0: 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I'll be investigating.
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1: 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Your recommendation?
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Tower to Falls 113, Desmond Court, 17-year-old male crisis stage. Medstar to Falls 113, Desmond Court, 4A, 17-year-old male crisis. 20, 21.

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0: 29-66 will have command here. 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Next engine coming in, just tell them watch the 5-inch. 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
0: We have a strong odor of gas inside the building. We're evacuating the building.
1: Strong odor of gas inside the building. Evacuating.

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1: Go ahead.
0: Security guard was notified. He's on his way up.
1: Received. 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

0: 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District will be clear.
1: 2136.

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1: Go ahead.
0: I just want to confirm, are you clearing shortly from Asbury Tower? I've got a man down at Banks on board.
1: And negative, we just packaged. 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
0: Receive all return.
2: 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Intersection of Bangs Ave and Borden Ave, man down, 2140.

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1: 8356 respond 2046. PD initially advised man van, now they're advising conscious and alert. I have a canceled medics. I'm trying to get further now.

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0: You talking about Bangs and Borden for the man down?
1: Affirm, PD advised to downgrade the BLS and that they're conscious. And that's going to be an intox.
2: County, PD cannot downgrade the BLS.
1: Affirm, just passing along the information.

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1: We got a third call in the Holly House Apartments. 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

0: Dana Cream and Chili in Asbury Park, 100 Ruby Lane, Unit 12-1 in the Holly House Apartments, unresponsive, overdose. 134 MS Dana Cream and Chili in Asbury Park, 100 Ruby Lane, Unit 12-1 in the Holly House Apartments, unresponsive, overdose. Term.
1: Twelve 33 arriving.
2: 12:33, I just want to...
3: 12:33, cancel. We're going to transport.
1: Okay.

0: on 508 Monmouth Road in front of La Casa de la Tia. Passport response is not breathing. Squad 3221, 508 Monmouth Road to La Casa de la Tia. Someone possibly not breathing, 20.
1: One on 4th Ave, Roman Star, Belmar.
0: Yes.

0: Which one I'm trying to call in last spot?
1: County 9221.
0: 9221, I'm got.
1: We are responding to Asbury.
0: Mr. I have two ALS calls in Asbury. Which one are you going to, Asbury Lanes or the Holly House?
1: Holly House, unless you want us another one.
0: We see that I got you going to Holly House. Going to be accidental overdose, possibly on 6 Tylenol, reading at the spot.
1: Receive.
2: Land 1233.
0: 1233.
2: We're going to the other caller. What was it, 4th Ave or something?
0: Yeah, 209 4th Ave, the Asbury Lanes. In that unconscious in the front.

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Pick up truck into a tree. Squad 8421, intersection of Dutch Lane Road and Olden Court. 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
0: I can't get a hold of BLS yet. Stand by further.
1: We see you. Thanks for the office.
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0: 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They're at Holly House Apartments.

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2: 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Your dispatch was trying to call off work.
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120 3rd Avenue, number A Alpha. I'm trying to the dollar volume plus in Bronx. That's starting in Upton City. 123rd Avenue, A Alpha. I'm trying to the dollar volume plus in Bronx, 2220.

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Fever. Squadron 321, 926 Madison Ave, cross line for Memorial. Fever. 2230.

0: 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Male of the tooth infection, 10-4 to Sackett.
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0: Met Star in the Tiffin Falls, 3000 Essex Road, Seabrook Village, Sandy Cove, room 212, fall victim syncope arm injury. Met Star in the Tiffin Falls, 3000 Essex Road, Seabrook Village, Sandy Cove, room 212, fall victim syncope laceration in the arm, 23rd.
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0: How are you clear from Cooper?
1: I forgot. Have a good night.
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1: 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History not muted.
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0: Was that for HQ?
1: Affirmative.
0: All right, we'll take it as canceled too. Thank you.

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1: Did you say 6 from 07?
2: Ten
0: 4. Squirrel Road, which is over a mile away.
1: Yeah, Joint Base has a brush fire.
0: Appreciate it.

0: 16600 469 Road. Outside burning odor. District 16600 469 Road. Outside burning odor. There's a
1: Hey, I'm in the area 46 Line Road. It's the same odor as our firehouse about a mile away. And someone reported the same odor on Highway 35.
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0: sana.
1: Six, seven, six, six. What's your pleasure? I'm waiting for two.
2: Chief, apparently they have some type of brush fire down at Earl. You can smell it outside Crawford. Brendan said he smelled it up on Highway 35. So I think that's what we're smelling. On that line road now, there's nothing evident here.
1: 10-4, what's your pleasure? Are we standing down or?
2: If you want, you can take a ride through the area or just remain in quarters and I'll let you know if I need you.
1: Roger,
0: guys, it's actually a joint base in Ocean County, like way out there in Manchester.
2: Okay, yeah, confused.

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Near syncope, difficulty breathing, double 015.

0: Is this Joint Base? That's what our headquarters is saying. Or anybody else in our region get this touch for us?
1: They're the only ones that have something going on right now.
0: Yeah, pretty much the entire town, including Hazlitt, smells like this.

0: I just saw a telegram. I guess Perrin's in the Crawford, so I'm leaving center. I'm going to leave 7-8. I'm just going to cruise the highway. I don't know why it's, why we're the only ones getting called. It's kind of weird.
1: Squad 6321 duty crew, second alert, 15 Avalon Lane, cross Auden and Anton, near syncope, difficulty breathing. Squad 6321 duty crew, second alert, 15 Avalon Lane, cross Auden and Anton, near syncope, difficulty breathing, Delta 021.
0: Yeah, it smells like it's right here.
2: Number 15.

0: I'm gonna look at Ocean County's thing. I'll see if they have anything active right now, but that fire was literally hours ago. 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
1: Yeah, see if it's still active.

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1: That's exactly what the other has, so nothing for Ocean County.
0: Appreciate it.
1: L 18 6 8.

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3: 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Stomach pain, vomiting, blood, 0023.

0: Houston. 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
1: Versus. I got no injuries at this time.
0: Nine tenths to that, cross line for Memorial. Overdose unresponsible 024.

0: Call me, Brent.
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0: Line coming up the best of me.
1: And I just shot down home crust. I don't even smell it over here.
0: Crawford's is stronger. And now I'm lying, not so much.

0: Should we check the DMC lot where people were dumping stuff last night?
1: Yeah, you can check there. I would check, the best you can check, remember you got those big mulch piles behind headquarters, trying to name it, remember the name of the tree service back there.

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1: You can arrive at the other engines. 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So far, nothing.
0: Richard. Location 1, Narcan deployed.
2: Good job.

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1: I receive. What I'll do is, I'm just going to get on the park, but I'm just going to shoot down to 114 and just make sure nothing's going on there, and then I'll just jump on Red Hill and double back.
0: All right, I'll check Roberts Longstreet.

0: 66 from 1860. From having portable issues at third time calling you. We're out at Manhoes, just checking. We don't have the odor over here, like at Crawford's.
1: Yeah, that might have been my fault. I stepped out of the car to talk to Mr. Cardacey.
0: There's no mulch piles, like the Turnpike Authority building back there, is there? Because you also have Cross Farms, too.
1: Yeah, not that I'm aware. Yeah, you're right. There is Cross Farms is where Homedale dumps all their mulch and brush. I'm not sure about that Turnpike.

0: 1866.
1: Chief, I know you still having a call, but are you available for it too?
0: Affirmative.

0: 7313, Chief EMS, 331 Oakland Avenue, fire alarm. 317-313, Chief EMS. 331 Oakland Avenue, fire alarm. There's a 39.
1: Brian, what's your 20?
2: I just passed Winchester. I went towards Middletown Road, traffic plan, doing some stuff over there, spun around. I'm just going very slow. I'm up by Williams.
1: Works area.

0: It's definitely not strong.
1: Where is he?
2: Fire Guard 3166 is arriving. I have a one-story wood frame commercial. Correction, residential. Doesn't show it out in the scene.
0: One story, nothing shown, 0044. I'm going to get the drone ready. Why don't you, the captain says it's strong up there. Just, I guess, do Red Hill to Van Schoek to Laurel, and then see where we're at.
1: Here's you.
3: Eric, I literally did all that for you, and I'm doing like 15 miles an hour. I'm just kind of just gliding here. We obviously smell it, but I literally don't know where else to check.
2: I will be in service on that.
0: Awesome.

0: Tom Valley 266. All right, we checked a good amount of the town. Obviously, around the Caller Line Road, southern end of town, it's, you can smell it, but it's not that strong. It was actually strongest lower left 35 area. We're going to clear. If you guys can localize it, just call us back.
1: 10-4, thank you.
2: So pretty much when you get past Dave's development, you really don't smell it. I'm back on my 110 now, and I got nothing. Like I said, on your way up to 21, just take a cruise, and you'll see what I'm talking about when you get to Iowa.
0: Thanks, Captain.
3: Oh, no, just so you know, it's completely closed at American Way.

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It's a quick right and then a quick left. And then Short pretty much runs all the way down towards Main Street.

if you call an ambulance on Simon. 801 Bangs Ave, post office, just in. Squadron 321, call an ambulance on Simon. 801 Bangs Ave, post office, just in. 1 o'clock.

0: to transporting the Jersey Shore, 10-4 Castle Knox.
1: Yes, affirm. Thank you. We're arriving as well.
0: And arriving as well.
2: No, sir, Bang Zav.
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1: 835-6800, remain for a walk-in. 134, is that going to be yourself or 836 out of taken?
0: Six out.

Community Crew, 119 Throckmorton Street, number 2 in the Molly Fisher Apartments, nosebleed. 1521 Duty Crew, 119 Throckmorton Street, number 2 in the Molly Fisher Apartments, nosebleed, 214.

Squad 45, 21 duty crew 5, Meridian Way, the Brandywine Assist Living at Sycamore, room 101, fall victim head injury. Squad 45, 21 duty crew 5, Meridian Way, Brandywine Assist Living at Sycamore, room 101, fall victim head injury. 3-0.

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on Indian Creek, 23 Village Greenway, cross Clark Street, Deer Street. Fall victim chest pain, difficulty breathing. Squad 3921, duty crew. 23 Village Greenway, cross Clark Street, Deer Street. Fall victim, difficulty breathing, chest pain. 330.

240 South Link Ave, unit number one, the Elberon Gardens, call the victim. Red Star and Elberon, 240 South Lincoln Ave, unit number one, the Elberon Gardens, call the victim, 3-4.

21 Duty Grove, 50 Beer Street, unit number 3C Tango, Mickey Fort Lee Bay Apartments. Fall victim in talk. Squad 2221 Duty Crew, 50 Beer Street, unit number 3T Tango, Mickey Fort Lisa Bay Apartments. 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

Squad 2221, due to crew second alert, 50 Beer Street, unit number 3T Tango, Keyport Leisure Bay Apartments, fall victim in talks. Squad 2221, due to crew second alert, 50 Beer Street, unit number 3T Tango, the Keyport Leisure Bay Apartments, fall victim in talks, 447.

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at Star and Long Branch, 174 Atlantic Ave, cross Sterling and Florence, fall victim, hip and back pain. I'm at Star and Long Branch, 174 Atlantic Ave, cross Sterling and Florence, fall victim, hip and back pain. 64.

Squad 1521, due to crew of mutual aid in the Colts Neck, 2 Westminster Drive, cross Wellington Court. Squad 1521, due to crew of mutual aid in 2 Colts Neck, 2 Westminster Drive, cross Wellington Court. Fever, 647.

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0: Receiving, Sir Robinson 33.

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1: Unless flight safety, we don't do lockouts.
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Next are two tenfolds, intersection Hope Avenue and Tenth Avenue. 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
0: Yeah, you'll see my car.
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calls. 220 Hans Avenue, swimming river school, juvenile fell off bicycle. Met Star 210 Falls, 220 Hans Avenue, swimming river school, juvenile fell off bicycle, 817.

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136 Warren Drive, cross the Woodman, please. What's this? SR to Aberdeen. 136 Warren Drive, cross the Woodman, please. What's this? 829.

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0: 467, you call south.
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Red Star Eaton Town 201, White Call for Road to Brayview, room 1235. 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

0: for in the notes. 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I need to come out and repair it. It's been called up 43 the valve.
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0: Vilma Verizon.
1: Yeah, Eddie, no worries. Thank you. When you call them, just let them know that they took out all of our cameras and the repeater for the lifeguards, so that's going to get

to Wald, 2621 State Route 138, Tier 1, Room 130, CPR progress. MedStar to Wald, 2621 State Route 138, Tier 1, Room 130, CPR progress, 949.

Hope this is explosion to Navajo Apartment 12. Priest fall victim. Victim. D321-1266 Washington Avenue, apartment 12, previous fall victim, 15, 10, 1.

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40 Red Hill Road, Sloan Kettering, room 33, respiratory. 31 EMS to Duke Crew, 480 Red Hill Road, Sloan Kettering, room 33, respiratory, gun is up.

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24 EMS 3355 Nelson Boulevard, vehicle 6 center, fall victim, head injury 1026.

221 38th Street, cross of Manchester Avenue, intact syncope. 221 38th Street, cross of Manchester Avenue, intact syncope 1031.

second alert, 38th Street crossing Manchester Avenue in toxin syncope. 2221, your second alert, 38th Street crossing Manchester Avenue in toxin syncope, 1030.

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0: 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The take would be oil drive command investigating fire alarm.
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2: Yeah, it was cooking. 5151, initially vetted. Alarm is reset and holding. All hands are picking up. Command is terminated.
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High blood pressure dizzy. 3321 2 Channel Drive, the catering hall. 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
1: District 53, 207 Monmouth Road, Jersey, gas for a vehicle that struck the building. District 53, 207 Monmouth Road, Jersey, gas for a vehicle that struck the building, 1057.

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1: Six eight 75 90. 60 responding, 206 First on a fire alarm.
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0: say from 30. Go ahead. Chief, how many times is that?
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be 311 West Sylvania Avenue, unit 237 A Alpha, hotel and thing. 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
1: 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The was not a CO alarm going off. It was an error code on the gas range. You can show 12 on 26 to clear.
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On 21, Breeper Road, cross of Yardville, Allentown Road, fall victim, leg injury, and respiratory. 82, 21, Breeper Road, cross of Yardville, Allentown Road, fall victim, leg injury, and respiratory, 12-23.

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Met starts at Eatontown, 5 Meridian Road, in front of Yeshiva, for a female down. Met starts to Eatontown, 5 Meridian Road, in front of Yeshiva, for female down, 1301.

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District 84, 55 Laird Road, Beacon Hill Farm for a fire alarm. 1302.

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2621-233 Medford Court Unit G Golf, what's this? 2621-233 Medford Court Unit G Golf, what's this? 1309.

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1: 26167 received. From police on location, they said it's a confirmed smoke condition. No visible flames, possibly originating from the mulch outside.
0: Received.
2: 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I'll be establishing command. 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

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Station 37-2, 1013, Theory 35, International Flight, for a strong odor of gas outside. 1346.

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Station 711, 319, 31 Chief, EMS all call. 108 Leedsville Drive for fire alarm, 1358.

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Respiratory. Squad 34-1115 Green Grove Road, in the parking lot of the Children's Center. Respiratory, 1409.

Brooklyn Branch, 111 Union Avenue, the Chester 8 Arthur Apartments, second floor near the elevator, fall victim. Next door, Long Branch, 111 Union Avenue, the Chester 8 Apartments, second floor by the elevator, fall victim, leg injury, 1412.

Supreme Sucre, 1930 Heck Avenue, Apartment 2, the Solar Landscape. 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

0: County 3474 is arriving 1930 Heck Avenue. They are investigating. 3469 has command.
1: 3469 has command. You guys are investigating 1416.

0: 1.
1: Sir, 7-1 through. 1, you said it was just a cable wire?
0: That's confirmed.
1: Where is it?
2: All right, 10-4.

24 Pine Street, the Atria, fall victim had injury. MedStar to 10 calls, 24 Pine Street, the Atria. Apartment 209, fall victim had injury, 1424.

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0: Can you dispatch New Jersey Natural Gas, 1930 Hank Avenue, please?

21 here, fourth call, 30 Oxford Road, Easter Seals, respiratory, possible syncope. 26, 21 here, fourth call, 30 Oxford Road, Easter Seals, respiratory, possible syncope. 1450.

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0: Fire department will be clear. Bad head on the alarm system. Head was removed. Pollen or Oscar have the alarm replaced.
1: 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You guys are clear. 1501.

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Crisis. 32, 21, 36 Trenton Lakewood Road, friends of Cyrus. Crisis 15.

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0: Sandals are prepared for 1930 Heck Ave. Shift is 34 complete.
1: District 34 is complete.

Christian Township 267 across Wilhelm Square. Call the dump. Christian Township 267 across Wilhelm Square. Call the dump. 59.

0: 3294 received. All fire units, I got another call. It's grass on fire by the overpass for 195.
1: Six and 3280 arriving.
0: 326, six and 3280 arriving.
1: Base of a pole. Pole number when you're ready.
0: Receive at the base of a pole. Go with the pole number.
1: GC1309, my echo. Believe it'll be from equipment related to that pole causing the fire.

0: 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The fire area is about 50 by 20. Water on the fire, it's contained to the green vegetation on the roadside.
1: 50 by 20, water on the fire contains the vegetation. 1537.

0: 3266.
1: Fire's been extinguished, area's overhauled. There's been no other activity from the electric pole in question. Fire department units are going to remain available, and the power company can check at their leisure.
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21, 224 Taylor Mills Road, Unit 112 vomiting. 2621, 224 Taylor Mills Road, Unit 112 vomiting, 15.6.

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First fire alarm. This is 54, 34 in the city crew, 108 Mount Carmel Way. First fire alarm, 56.

The Mustang 7 is 330, motor vehicle accident, chest leg injury. 340 Mustang, the Mustang 7 is 330, motor vehicle accident, chest and leg injury, 1611.

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1: Route 33 eastbound, West Bangs Avenue, two-car motor vehicle accident. I'll be out looking for injuries. I'm going to need PD for traffic for right now.
0: Bruce, we just got the call. They're en route, and I have EMS on the way, too.

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1: You're VMS and route, correct?
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1: Let me see. 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
0: Receive.
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Overdose. 8221 to the turnpike, exit 7A Alpha toll booth. Overdose 1626.

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1: 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West Bang is in 33.
0: Receive, you're complete.
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0: 60. What was that apartment? 17107?
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0: All righty. Thank you.

0: second six-story on the fire resistant. Nothing shown from the exterior. 68 will be 2nd Avenue Command investigating fire one.
1: Roger, 76.

0: Charlie, 16-2 was hit off of that, that's correct.
1: Was head out for it, and they requested you. They're en route to some graduation at Brookdale.
0: Okay.
1: Apologies.
0: No, it's all good.
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0: 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One occupant putting water on the fire in the middle of the medium. Command established.
1: Grand Avenue, apartment 24 in Brockwood Estates, fall victim, requested by 8550. 8521-1721-153 Grand Avenue, apartment 24 in Brockwood Estates, for a fall victim, requested by 8550, 1713.
0: All incoming units, it's going to be at the entrance for the Rutgers Botanical Garden. 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
6: Nolan Road, police requesting fire department for mixed pool chemicals. Station 283, 43 Nolan Road for police requesting fire department for mixed pool chemicals, 1760.

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1: 60 is clearing Monmouth Medical, heading to Ridge and 3rd.

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1: All right.
0: Chief, we got 60 on scene here. We're going to transport one, but we're going to need a bus for the other driver. All right, receive. We're going to have to stack that and wait for one of the ambulances to free up. Yes, sir. 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
0: Hi, Lisa.
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3: 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Station 37-1, 70 Monmouth Road to Brennan for smoke coming from the roof, 1806.

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1: Can you have PD respond out to the area of 261 Stonehurst Boulevard for a dog running around in traffic?
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126 Millhurst Road for an odor of gas. Station 26-2 and 12-1, 136 Millhurst Road for an odor of gas. 1860.

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2: Alright,

21, stay route 18, near exit 19, northbound motor vehicle accident, one reported, patient disoriented, 8421. Stay route 18, northbound near exit 19, motor vehicle accident, one patient reported disoriented, 1830.

Route 18 northbound for a motor vehicle accident, truck smoking. District 84, exit 19A Alpha, same Route 18 northbound for a motor vehicle accident, truck smoking, 1836.

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0: 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And all other units can return. 1844.
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District 65, 815 State Route 36, True Psychic, off of Seagate Avenue. 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

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Male subject hallucinating. 8321, 1 Municipal Plaza Police Headquarters. 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

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District 65, second request. 815 Route 36, True Psychic, crossing 8th Avenue. 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

advised request. He's 15 or 36, recycling Krusty Gate Avenue. EMS assist, unconscious, barely breathing. District 65, third request. 815 Route 36, true psychic. Crossing 8th Avenue. EMS assist. Unconscious, barely breathing. 1923.

Benefit Falls, 4000 Asbury Ave, the CVS. 45-year-old female, lightheaded. Red Star, Benefit Falls, 4000 Asbury Ave, the CVS. 45-year-old female, lightheaded, 1929.

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Med Star in Ocean Township, 3 Roslyn Drive, cross of West Lincoln Ave. Medical alarm activation, fall victim, 1936.

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Station 371 West Park Avenue, Whale Pond Road, Murphy Glass and Fluids, 1933.

0: 1401 West Main Street, North Tavern, across the Phillips Corner Road. Possible structure reported flames in the area. Station 1601 402 West Main Street, North Tavern, across the Phillips Corner Road. Possible structure reported flames in the area, 1937.
1: The woods in the area or the building itself?
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1: 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Possible structure fire. 93.
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0: We got smoke from the vent, from the kitchen, on the Charlie 5. Yeah, I'm investigating.
1: 6176 on location, smoke from the kitchen vent on the Charlie 5, investigating 1939.

0: 6166.
1: On scene, 402 West Main. Be establishing command. Units are out, last beginning. 360 was conducted. The light smoke showing from the HUD system.
0: 6166, you're on location with command. 360 was conducted. Light smoke from the vent system, 1940.

0: Hey, Morse Chicago, Command.
1: Command, guys.
0: The crews are in the process of investigating EMS to stage in the Escondido lot.
1: Crews in the process of investigating EMS in the Escondido's lot, 1943.
2: Shab, your response to show 16178, going in service.
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0: 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Diabetic emergency. 2621, 27 Sweetman's Lane, crosses Oakland Mills and Kinney Road. 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Thanks, baby.
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MedStar in the Long Branch, 465 Ocean Boulevard, the skate park, Broken Elbow. 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